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0: 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Temperaturen lige nu er 10 grader.
1: Hey, this is Hozier, and this is my single.

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I'm gonna sing something, and I want the guys to sing with me. 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Can I leave with you? And then the ladies go, I

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2: 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What's up, guys? This is Bruno Mars.
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0: Ooh. Radio Solo. Biggie ad agosang.

Tears will fade eventually. So if our time is running out, day after day, we'll make the mundane a masterpiece. 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